People ain't got a crying shame. 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I declare it's a crying shame. She waited till I got 9 below 0 and put me down for another man. I give up all my money, all of my loving, and everything.

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What is up, what is down? I don't care, got a crown. What you think, what you feel? Can you try, just be real? It hurts, but you got this. I feel you, I can't quit.

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Now it's funny, but more than ever.